0: And Dwight Yoakam there doing a duet with the gentleman that actually wrote that song. His name is Ralph Stanley. Down where the river bends, heading back to 1993. And the time is exactly 10 minutes past 10 a.m. We'll have a word from our sponsors, then we'll be heading over to the Mavericks. And they'll be singing I Don't Care If You Love Me Anymore. 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

And you've just been listening to Lyle Lovett there in a private conversation. Heading over now to Holly Dunn and Are You Ever Gonna Love Me Again? Holly Dunn.

0: Exile there, and give me one more chance. And the time is 40 minutes past 10 a.m. We'll have a word from our sponsors. And then you'll be listening to a song about Colin Ray. Colin Ray singing I Think About You. And he's thinking about his little daughter. If you listen to the lyrics, it's a rather lovely song. 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
0: And actually, Wayne and Fiona are looking after my ute for me today, so thank you. Here's Colin Ray.

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Another song there from Janie Fricke, and yes, he's a heartache. Heading over now to Sean Colvin, and he wrote this song as well.

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1: Moments, memories on your Tuesday. 2CBD FM with you right through until 1 o'clock this afternoon, till 6 o'clock tonight. And after that time, Carl will be in to take you through till 9 with Alphabet Soup. Our weatherman says for the Northern Tablelands, mostly sunny one coming up. Winds west to northwesterly 15 to 25, becoming light in the evening, then becoming northwesterly to southwesterly 15 to 20 in the late evening. 17.7 at the official weather station with an effective temperature of 12.8. It is 18 degrees here at the Radio Centre in Church Street, courtesy of the Men's Shed weather station. Relative humidity sitting on 40, dew point 3.9, wind from the west at 19, gusting to 29, pressure 1,024.7 and steady. Now the next 10 days, including today, Tuesday, the first day of September in the year 2026, the first day of spring, 3 to 19, not too bad, mostly sunny. Tomorrow, Wednesday, 5 to 19, a late shower. Thursday, 7 to 22 and windy. Friday, 8 to 21 and sunny. Saturday, 6 to a glorious 23 and sunny. Sunday, 9 to a glorious 23 and mostly sunny. Monday, 7 to 22, a late shower. Tuesday, 6 to 19, and a possible shower. That's Tuesday next week, of course. So Wednesday next week, 5 to 18, a late shower. Thursday next week, 4 to 18, and mostly sunny. Overnight got down to 1. Yesterday's max, we managed to get up as high as 18 degrees, going for 19 today. If you're travelling, Sydney going for 25 and sunny, Penrith 27 and sunny, Newcastle 25 and sunny, Brisbane 24, a clearing shower, Ipswich Ambley going for 25 and foggy conditions and sunny, and the Gold Coast going for a top temperature today of 25 degrees and a possible clearing shower when you get there. So there we go. That's the weather. What's happening in the weather? That's what we need to know. What's happening in the weather? We kind of sort of need to know what the weather's doing before we do anything or go anywhere, don't we?

Okay, now let's have a look from 1970. This is Van Morrison, his band, and the Street Choir. This is the name of the album. And this track is I've Been Working.

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Okay, now, from 2016 off an album titled Guilty of Love. 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

Northern Oregon, always at my side, sleeping in those narrow beds, and then we'd ride, drinking in those dirty bars, keeping out of sight, sleeping in that cold bed.

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From across the swamp.

Richard Spafford. 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Lord, I must pick my mess up.

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We saw where his tracks had left the road, as the lost will do in a trance. Perhaps a mirage had lured him on, till his mind was crazed and his reasoning gone, in the land of no second chance.

And in my Wednesday morning segment, which I call Walk Beside Me, that was the B-side of a well-known hit record from the Simon Park Orchestra from 1973. And there on the B-side, we heard Distant Hills. As I'm about to flip the record over on the turntable to play and reveal what was on the A-side of the single, which, as I mentioned, in most cases will have been the better-known song, the side that would have been played on the radio and the track out of the two that most people would have bought the 45 for. So just a little bit of background music here while I actually flip it over on the turntable and play and reveal what was on the A-side.

was a young man traveled on a lonely road, had no water when the sun went low. He left his car, he said, I'll get some more, went out there a-walking to a distant bore.

Most any old thing, he was a desperate man. 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Oh, when I showed him the, he turned around and ran. I wandered on for many years, a victim of my fate, until one day I came upon St. Peter at the

Feuer, nicht Feuer. Also das Sommer.

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Just about time for me to say memento mori and catch you next time. Going to leave you with a temperature now of 13 degrees here at the Radio Centre in Church Street, courtesy of the Menched Weather Station. And the temperature is 13.6 at the official weather station, with an effective temperature of 9 degrees. That's after 2 overnight. And the max yesterday, we managed to get up as high as 18 degrees, and we're expecting a top today of 19 with a late shower. Partly cloudy, patchy fog in the north in the early morning. Slight chance of a shower in the late morning and afternoon. Winds west to northwesterly 25 to 40 and 5 to 19 today with a late shower. 7 to 22 and windy for your Thursday. 7 to 21 and sunny for Friday. And Saturday and Sunday, absolutely glorious. 6 to 24 and sunny on Saturday. 9 to 24 and sunny on Sunday. And 6 to 23 and sunny on Monday. So a lovely couple of days coming up. I'll catch you next time. Selwyn in after the news.